0: Year at this year's MTV VMAs, The Fate of Ophelia.
1: I got to start making music videos and being a part of music videos 20 years ago. And since then, I've gotten to be a part of making 60 music videos, roughly 60.
0: Taylor Swift absolutely slaying the VMAs this year. On the way, we've got some Kato featuring John. Turn the lights off, but now Rick Springsteen, Jessie's Girl, absolute cracker song. Play now, 20 songs in a row on Star.

0: Adam and Donnie, this is Star 106.3. That's where we'll be tomorrow morning from 6.
1: Yes, right here with you. And we will have Ray Nichols, the 91-year-old tipster, his grand final tip.
0: Get ready for that. And

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2: 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You've been searching in the dark, sweat soaking through the floor. And buried in your bones, there's an ache that you can't ignore. Taking your breath,

0: Adam and Donnie, this is Star 106.3. That's where we'll be tomorrow morning from 6.
1: Yes, right here with you. And we will have Ray Nichols, the 91-year-old tipster, his grand final tip.
0: Get ready for that. And comedic royalty Leno and Woodley on the show, as well as double passes for their show when they come to town. So join us in the morning. See you there.

0: Will and Woody. I hope you guys are having a wonderful drive home. Hey, if you're in your car right now, maybe driving around, and the great news is our best bits right after this song. It's all good stuff. Will and Woody.
1: 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And we mean anywhere.
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0: Star 106.3. Caught nothing this week? Here's everything. Reheated and questionably preserved. Adam and Donny, reheated on Star 106.3.
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2: Yeah, I was having a bit of a whinge about this chicken wing escapade. It was canapes only, no sit-down dinner, and I'm standing there holding a drink, and a lady comes around with two chicken wings. Now I'm holding these meaty, sticky bones, and like, what do I do with these? Immediately, my story has been blown completely and utterly out of the water. We want to know what the worst thing that happened at a wedding is. We've got Beck in North Ward. What went down, Beck?
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0: Gene Flint, Bet on Fire, Star 106.3, Adam and Donny. 21 degrees in Townsville currently. 28 will be today's top. Mostly sunny conditions expected. We got a double pass to Savannah in the round to give out here, Don.
1: Not just a double pass, we also have a campsite to give you as well. This is Ice House. Missy Higgins, it's going down next weekend. Tyler Braden, an amazing weekend of not just country music, but arts and food. Yep. It's going to be fantastic. It's up in Mareeba. We have Savannah in the Round tickets 8th to 11th of October. Just give us a call right now. 1-300-00-1063. We'll get you there.
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